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1: This is your first time trying?
2: Yes, it's that my children invited my husband and I. We hear that it's pretty old, pretty ancient, right?
3: Yeah, we were just looking up the history of Hong Kong and it goes back thousands of years.
4: I had a couple of times in Dallas, Texas, but here it's my first time because there's been a lot of buzz around on social media about Haiti.So this is my first time trying it here. Definitely, yes. And the food itself is very diverse there. Like the street food especially is popular. I want to actually try the original Chinese food as well.
5: 除了味蕾的探索，还有一部分美国人更钟情于内心的修行。美国音乐人巴克尔认为古筝是一种极具表现力的乐器。在得知古筝的音调与汉语语调有相通之处后，他感受到古筝的声音仿佛在说中文，富有独特的韵律感。
1: I first encountered guzheng on old record. I think just the sound of it spoke to me. It's very harp-like, but it's also very expressive with the bending of the notes. It intrigued me. When I was traveling in Asia last summer with my daughters, I found a store that had folk instruments and they had guzheng. And I decided to take a couple lessons while I was there. And I loved it. I was watching a video talking about how the bending of the strings sort of comes from the language, the tonal language of Chinese, and how, you know, notes aren't sung flat because notes aren't spoken flat, like they're spoken with tones. I found that very interesting, and I've been trying a little bit to learn Mandarin, but it's very hard. I want to keep trying to learn.
5: 来自纽约的高中教师艾德蒙在三年前开始接触太极。他告诉记者，太极蕴含的中国哲学对他的生活产生了积极影响，为他提供了关于如何转变思维以及看待世界的智慧。
6: I think that we get stuck in our own ways, and we deal with mental health issues in life, and sometimes we don't always have the answers to change our mindsets, to change our heart rates. So Tai Chi and the philosophy of Tai Chi and Chinese culture does give individuals that knowledge on how to shift their thinking, on how they can see the world, see certain individuals, see certain problems in their life, and make a change for the better, more gradually.
0: 2026世界数字教育大会日前在浙江杭州闭幕。本次大会发布的众多成果中，世界数字教育创新十大案例有三项来自中国，其中杭州市科学领航项目成功入选。
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1: Mr. Minister, it's our great honor to have you here. Welcome to the World Digital Education Conference. What are your impressions of this event?
2: Well, this event is very well organized and very, very relevant considering the topic and considering the tendencies in education, not just in China or in Serbia, but on a global level. A digital transformation of educational system and, of course, the use of artificial intelligence as well as robotics in contemporary education is a main current trend that is complex and that will continue to develop in the coming years. Although we are all committed to digital transformation of educational systems everywhere in the world, I think that we are also aware of the boundaries and advantages and possible, you know, challenges concerningall that. And what is interesting is that we heard that in China, people thinking about some sort of connection between the artificial intelligence and the human in a sense of leading the educational process.
1: In your opinion, what are the main challenges and opportunities in the global digital education?
2: Well, everything that was said here represents, I think, the most difficult challenge, and that is how you might combine, you know, all those that advantages that comes from the digital transformation of education on one hand, and the other hand, to be aware of the fact that in classroom teacher could not be replaceable by any form of artificial intelligence, any robot or something like that.So teachers should remain the main actor in a classroom, because no one could motivate children, no one could initiate their curiosity and their search for knowledge except their teacher. The schools should not be only committed to the educational process, schools should be also committed to upbringing, to forming the characters of their students, and that upbringing role,I could not imagine that robots or artificial intelligence could, you know, upbring our children one day. So that will remain exclusively human. I saw something in this very interesting exhibition, and that is the fact that artificial intelligence could show creativity. I saw one dress, you know, which switched the roles.Of the machine and man. Usually machine was about manufacturing something and creativity was up to man. And I realized the design for that dress came out of

0: artificial intelligence, and man manufactured that. So that's the, you know, the power of artificial intelligence. Although, you know, artificial intelligence do the same thing as a man can do, you know, it's always up to man to assess what artificial intelligence could generate. So for me, it was interesting to see that that human capability could be replaced by AI, but also the final statement, the final decision, what dress should be manufactured is up to man.
1: 为了迎接数字技术快速发展带来的机遇和挑战，近年来塞尔维亚政府重视发展网络和移动通信服务，建设数字基础设施，实施国家数字技能发展战略。同时，塞尔维亚高等教育主动寻求数字化转型，致力于提升全体公民的数字素养。塞尔维亚高校大力实施教学改革，通过实践学习、游戏互动教学等，发展师生跨学科的技能，尤其强调在提升高校教师的信息和数据素养、促进沟通和协作、创建数字内容等方面，实行一系列改革计划。
2: Serbia has vigorously promoted education digitalization in recent years. Could you introduce your strategies and achievements?
0: So far, we create a national strategy that insists on digital transformation of our educational system. First task of our digital transformation of education is to achieve the highest possible level of digital literacy. So we are trying to invest in instruction of teachers.And we have partners in one China private company, NetDragon. They provide us an open platform for advancing the competencies of our teachers. Second task is equipment. You know, we should build appropriate digital infrastructure in order to digitalize our education system. We had also partners among the Chinese companies.And our plan is to connect all schools in Serbia. We have almost 2,000 schools. And we have an ambitious plan to complete that process in coming years. And we somehow, you know, quite frankly, expect the support from Chinese side. And we base that expectations on good bilateralpolitical relations with China, or to be more precise, we base that on a firm friendship between our two leaders, their mutual understanding and trust between Mr. Xi Jinping, the leader of China, and Mr. Vucic, the leader of Serbia.
2: As you say, China and Serbia are good friends. We have so many cooperation projects. And how do you evaluate the value and effectiveness of these projects?
0: Well, everywhere where we digitalize our education system, we have good results. We improve the learning process. We improve the teaching. We improve the process of gaining knowledge. Those young generations get used to mobile devices.They could start to use that as an education tool. You know, sometimes they use that as a toy, and we have to, you know, change their habits. They should start to use that as a device that could be a very effective means for the learning process. And that is the part, you know, of digital transformation of our educational system, to try to explain to youngsters.That those devices that they use for fun or for communication could be also useful for the learning and education. So that's why, as I said in the beginning of this interview, we have to focus on the competencies of teachers, because those competencies are not just technical ones. They are not just about how to use these devices. It is also how...they should explain to their pupils, to their students, how to, you know, approach to device and how to, you know, utilize advantages of artificial

0: Artificial Intelligence and Robotics in school.
1: 塞尔维亚与中国在教育领域有着悠久而坚实的合作传统，可追溯至1957年。德扬武克斯坦科维奇表示，在数字教育时代，这一伙伴关系比以往任何时候都更具现实意义。如今，中塞双方已在合作协议、机构建设、学术会议、联合科研、师生流动、文化传播等多方面取得一系列进展与成效。
2: And in the future, what can we do to deepen the cooperation in digital education between our two countries, such as in the field of AI education or the teachers' skill training?
0: Well, we have a platform, you know, for teacher.For teachers' education. We should develop that platform as a national platform, and we had some discussions over that topic today. We will probably proceed with that talks in a near future. Also, we have to work on our digital infrastructure, and we will be very glad if you share your experience with us, and also if you...could support us in that. The cooperation should be focused on the two levels. One level is to provide, you know, the universal digital literacy in Serbia, so to work on instructions for teachers and for students, and something else is to build complete digital infrastructure. Also, we could do one thing that isvery interesting and could be beneficial for both sides is to exchange the professors and students for our faculties. Well, of course, there are some other, you know, there are some other rooms for cooperation. For instance, we could also be both engaged in cross-cultural exchange. For instance, we have a 3 Confucius Institute in Serbia.And I think that people in Serbia are interested in Chinese culture and religion. And I hope that one day you will have a Serbian school in Beijing. Chinese people are visiting Serbia. That number of Chinese people who are visiting Serbia is increasing year by year. Yeah. So we don't have a visa regime. So I hope that although we are faraway countries,We will cooperate in the future more and more.
1: 12号，在2026世界数字教育大会闭幕式上正式发布的《全球数字教育发展指数2026》显示，全球数字教育的发展框架日渐清晰。46%的国家正在落实全民数字化终身学习，71%国家的公共数字教育资源平台面向师生及社会公众免费开放使用。53%的国家正在开发面向教育应用场景的人工智能资源、产品和服务。面对人工智能发展浪潮，主动求变已成各国教育发展的共识。
2: How should countries in the world to work together to promote the high quality development of digital education?
0: You need a goodwill. If you want to cooperate, you just need a goodwill. That's a starting point.And if you have a goodwill, and if you want to work on goodwill, if you are committed to work on a goodwill, then you may promote everything and you may cooperate. So let's face with the challenges of digital transformation, and let's enjoy the advantages of digital education, and let's improve digital education jointly. So let's be someone who...appreciating the technological advantages and using them in our everyday life, in our school system, and using them for the progress of mankind, and being aware of some ethical limitations about the usage of artificial intelligence and robotics. Let's be completely self-aware that topic might be the key for future connecting of the different nations all over the globe. And this conference showed we had participants from all around the globe, that China could be also an actor that unites the world. That is one of the messages of this conference.
2: Are there any things you would like to say to the educators or the colleagues in the global digital education field?
0: Well, I think that all should be, you know, frankly open to the innovation and be committed to the vocation as a teacher. To be teacher in current times means to be aware of the fact that we should use EA and robotics as a supportive tool for educational system. And of course, let's unite and connect among the different nations in a common human propensity, that is a search for new knowledge and discoveries that improve a quality of life throughout the ages, and that could also, you know, better this world, make them a better and safer place than it is right now.

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6: The main thing my father and uncle told us: never ever tell lie to the customer. The second thing: never ever be angry, be sweet.
0: 100块得了，100块给我就拿走了。
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6: A lot of tourists come here. 有没有吃的东西 ？To drink from Pakistan, and we are just so we decided to have some food products in our shop. And this is the main thing which I want to do this year.
4: 扩大经营范围并非易事。艾明打算去喀什拜访一位塔吉克族老友，听听他的看法。
6: I so missed you so much.
7: I miss you so much also.
6: Okay.
7: When are you back to Tashkent?
6: Maybe tomorrow. How is your jade business now?
7: I also tried to go to Pakistan and see what's going on here.
6: Okay.
7: Emerald or ruby mine.
6: Okay, that's great. So, I can help you out in it.
7: We want a top quality. Like,
4: 他们共享机遇，既是挚友，又是合作伙伴。
7: How's your side?
6: I want to bring this juice to China.
7: You're checking the market or not?
6: Yes, I am checking a little.
7: Just my one friend has come from India, China, about this.
6: Okay, that's great.
7: It's juice.
6: I will take some samples、
7: yeah.
6: from Pakistan. In it, we can find a buyer. We can work on it.
7: Batish.
6: Batish.
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4: We check it. That how is the taste? How is the quality of the product?
3: 亲自品尝挑选最佳风味是第一步。
4: 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Chinese would like.
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4: It's on the roof of the world. I like photography. You can see different signs of clouds. You can see the big mountains. You can see the greenery, the cool breeze. It makes you feel relaxed inwardly, because in this beautiful nature, no, I don't worry about anything.I don't feel like that. I am far away from my home. I feel like my home here in Tashkurgan.
7: I'll take 2 this one.
2: Yes,
8: you can
3: have it. Oh, it's good. The mango juice. Amin's mango juice is
9: very welcome. Yes, yes. It's a good one. It's a good
10: one. This one.
3: 当暮色降临，塔下的夜市变肃静了。巴基斯坦商贩在此燃起，琳琅商品在灯火中流转。当然，这里也少不了艾明的摊位。他的商业拓展延续着父辈30多年前开启的跨文化纽带。
4: The road, which is Silk Road, our Karakoram Highway, which was built in 1960s.With the help of Chinese and now becoming CPEC. I will say that my father and my uncle are ambassador of CPEC. Think about this 3 years before the future of cross-border travel in Sweden. I want to bring more beautiful things from Pakistan to Xinjiang in the future.
3: 爱民的家族见证了这条古老商路的时代变迁。

0: 而1650公里以外，一位新的探索者的故事才刚刚开始。
1: Why did you not do your homework? So remember, when we want to say we go somewhere.
0: 英语教师这份大众点评上淘来的工作，是陆可落脚新疆的敲门砖。
1: We're gonna pick someone from the class. It's gonna be a country, yeah? Country next to 新疆。
0: 初来乍到几个月，这位英国小伙在讲台上是学生们口中的 Mr. Luke。
1: Okay, now repeat after me. Sunrise.
2: Sunrise.
1: Early birds.
2: Early birds.
3: Okay, repeat after me. Yekin.
4: Yekin.
3: Iraq.
4: Iraq.
0: 课堂外，他则是痴迷新疆的文化学徒。
3: How to say under?
4: Under. I don't know.
3: Under is Asti.
4: Asti. But now I'm really interested in the Uyghur culture. If you want to know the culture, you should know the language first, because you can really see how they can express themselves.
3: Yeah, where is the nearest bank?
4: Angbanka Kayada.
3: If you say Angbanka, it's like, where is the most bank?
4: For my name, I use this, right?
3: Oh, yeah, yeah.
4: Because my name
3: is Alamjan, right. Here's a circle, yeah.
4: My Uyghur name is Alamjan, and it means kind of like a scientist.Because I'm doing my PhD in science.
0: 在定居新疆前，陆可已经在上海生活了5年。从上海交通大学的统计学博士，转身成为新疆文化的探索者。
4: My first time was in 2021. Yeah, I just wanted to like open my eyes and see how it was.And so yeah, now I am in the second largest desert. Someone gave me this hat.
5: Come on, this is just breathtaking.
4: And beautiful culture, which I'm not used to.
5: It's really cool. Check them out.
4: They were so friendly, honestly.
5: They've invited me to their house.
4: You know, I've been there many times before, fell in love with it. So I thought, why not go to Xinjiang?
6: We're going to be showing you guys what it's like to be living in Xinjiang, which I think...
0: 陆可把自己在新疆的日常随手拍成爆款视频，已经收获了几万粉丝。
4: I like to just look at the whole of a room to just take it in. It's a new city for me. I had no friends here at all. Didn't know anyone at all in Xinjiang. So I was a little bit nervous. It's like making friends.
0: 为了更好地融入这座城市。陆可决心从扩大社交圈开始。
4: Yeah, I just put like a little note on there, saying, "Does anyone want to meet? Anyone want to make friends?" The traffic, absolutely horrendous. I always have to leave super early.
0: 陆可摸索着适合自己的交友策略。
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4: So I'm from the UK, and I've been in Rumpri for a little bit now. So it is nice to meet everyone. Hello.
8: I moved up. All around the world.
4: But here the summer is really hot as well, right?
8: Yeah.
4: I'm not experiencing this, so I don't
9: know.
4: I really like Rumpri so far. Maybe after the summer I will hate it, I don't know. But so far.
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1: 几个月前偶然路过的一次演出，让陆可迷上了维吾尔族乐器都塔尔。
0: Two strings. It should be really simple, right? But actually.

0: I found it really, really difficult.
1: 自己研究不通，唯有拜师学艺。哇！
2: 哎，你好。
0: 啊？
2: 你来一次，我看看，我看。
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0: 法国。
4: 你们自己去那边还是他们邀请你？
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0: 对，我特别喜欢，这就是为什么我向你学习。可以。
5: Yeah, I thought it was a really good way, like to showcase. That's kind of like what I'm doing. I'm doing through my video because I'm really touched by the culture here, so I want to show it.
1: 陆可的探索还在向远方延伸。
6: 2月了，我觉得。
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8: 你有多少个 flops？
7: 克莱玛伊在2024年的时候是有1.7万匹，5000匹左右。
1: 以人工智能作为博士论文方向，陆可对新疆的 AI 发展好奇已久。
0: I do so much work on AI, but then to see what they do with the GPUs.
8: 能这么做 ？You can imagine this is where all of your ChatGPT, all of your DeepSeek messages are running.
1: 大量高速运转的 GPU 为人工智能大模型提供算力支持。给他们降温需要消耗大量能源，而克拉玛依最不缺的就是石油。
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9: You can be saving so much more money. That's why, yeah, more and more people are coming. More and more companies are opening up here.
1: 黑金与代码。共同编织着这座城市的未来。
0: I thought probably future of AI would be China.
1: 新疆的夏天如期而至，陆可的都塔尔逐渐弹得有模有样。维吾尔语学习也毫不懈怠，当然。他的脚步也从未停歇。
0: It's a beautiful view. See, I feel like even though I've been here a short time, I've met some people, from zero, loads of friends, and I'm all about the culture. I've loads of different foods as well. Explored the city.
1: 陆可的镜头持续讲述着他的新疆故事。
9: This is where I am right now. I'm in the Grapevine.
10: Welcome to Kashgar.
11: Even the delivery guy, he's got a bit of time off to dance and celebrate.
12: He's got loads of fans in.
9: Really nice, this is.
0: I've had loads of people like message me, and they said I've inspired them to come to China, inspired them to come to Xinjiang. So I think it's a good way for people to see the real side of it. I really love Xinjiang.It's like 3 times bigger than France, 7 times bigger than the UK. It's ginormous. I've got so much more to explore. So I think if I'm here for much longer, who knows what will happen.
1: 在另一片土地上，成长被赋予了新的意义。塔克拉玛干，世界第二大流动沙漠。在这里，只有将根系深深扎入地下，才有活下去的可能。